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0: Larry, put down that horn. Don't you ever get tired?
1: Well, deep down in my heart, baby, I don't. But what's on your cute little mind there?

Have you heard the latest song? It's a very pretty strain. Do you feel a little thrilly? Gee, it's getting chilly. Something good.

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Welcome everybody to this very special bank holiday show with myself, PJ, celebrating 50 years of pop hits. What a fantastic day it's been out there today. The sun is shining into PJ Towers as I speak. We are live on Bognor Radio Respect and also live on Twitch. You can watch the show and all the promo videos live, just like MTV. We're kicking off the show with George Ezra from 2018.

fantastic way to start the show. 2018 George Ezra in the hot sun, he is. Wow, that shotgun, it's been a fantastic day, isn't it? Right, let's have a bit of Anne-Marie.

from 2018, that's Anne Marie, Ciao, Adios. What a great summer tune. 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Let's go to 2023 for Miss Miley Cyrus. Thank you.

from 2023. Miss Miley Cyrus with Flowers. What a great tune. You're listening to a very special impromptu Bank Holiday. Now that's what I call Bank Holidays video show. We're on Twitch playing all these few live right now. Right, let's go to 2014, Miss Zara Larsson.

the fantastic Take That from 2007 with Shine. And those boys are on tour from this Friday. They kick off the tour at the St Mary's Stadium, Southampton. They're doing two nights on the 29th and the 30th before going around the rest of the country. Huge shows, huge spectacular. If you've got tickets, that's going to be a good one. You're listening to the Now That's What I Call Bank Holidays, and you are also watching it live on Twitch. Come up next, 2008, Coldplay.

Love watching these videos with you. 2008 Coldplay, Viva La Vida. Right, we're going to go to 2010 next for McFly featuring Teo Cruz, Shine a Light.

Those McFly boys, they know how to write a song, don't they? What a classic from 2010, McFly featuring Tyo Cruz. Now they are going to be at the St Mary's Stadium a week Sunday. And they're going to be supported by this young lady.

Miss Sophie Ella Spexter from 2001. She'll be supporting McFly a week Sunday at St Mary's Stadium. That's going to be an absolute blinding gig. Right, coming up next, we're going back to 1989 for Madonna.

the fabulous Madonna from 1989, Like a Prayer. I love that video so much. She looks fabulous. Let's dedicate that to DJ Wayne of the Dirty Pop Show. He loves Madonna. Number one fan. Right, let's go from 1989 to 1987 now for the General of Memes, Mr. Rick Astley.

from 1988. That's Bros, I Owe You Nothing. They're still going strong? Well, one of them is anyway. Always got confused between the two. One of them was on Strictly as well. Can't remember which one. Could be Matt, could be Luke. But brothers, Bros. Still sounding fab. Right, we're going to go to one of the most classic videos of the 80s. This is A-ha.

video is just so cool. From 2011, LMFAO, Party Rock Anthem. Too cool for school. 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That's me. Right, coming up next, 2014. See ya.

2014, the fabulous Meghan Trainor, Lips Are Moving. How much fun is that song? We are fast approaching 5pm, an hour of the show's already done. How quick is that gone? Hope you're enjoying the sunshine and Bognor Radio respect. It's myself, PJ, with Now That's What I Call Bank Holidays, Pop Hit Special. Come up next, we're going to 2019, Mr. Harry Styles.

from 2023. That's Dua Lipa with Houdini. And just before that, we had Hazza Styles from 2019 with Watermelon Sugar. Hope you're enjoying the show, whatever you're up to. You got the Barbie on. Think I can smell it. All right, coming up next, Mr. Tom Grennan, 2021. Happy.

awesome vocals there. Tom Greenan from 2021, Little Bit of Love. Talking of awesome vocals, this next guy, he's got some pipes. Mr. Benson Boone.

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A very fresh-faced Sugar Babes from 2000 with Overload. And the original lineup's back together. They're still rocking it. Good for you, ladies. Right, from 2000, we're going to move back to 1999. Miss Jerry Halliwell.

from 1999, Miss Jerry Halliwell, laying Ginger Spice to rest. But she jumped back into the Union Jack dress, didn't she, for the reunion. Still, great track. Hope you enjoying the show. Let's go to 1997 next for Mr. Robbie Williams, and not the track you're thinking of.

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Definitely a hint of Oasis. I remember that album, Life Through a Lens, I think it was called. I think I had it on mini disc. Remember those? Mini discs? Right, let's go to 1994 for Girls Aloud.

From 2001, that's Miss Kylie Minogue. How can that song be 25 years old? How is that even possible? Can't get you out of my head. Just doing a weather check now. It's going to be fantastic for the rest of the week. 22 degrees tomorrow, maximum high. 22 on Wednesday, 20 on Thursday. Bit of cloud coming in on Thursday and Friday. Perhaps a little bit of rain at the weekend, but only a little bit. It's glorious, isn't it? Welcome to summer. Right, next we're going to 2014 for one of DJ Heather's favourites. This is The Vamps.

On 2014, that's the Vamps with Wild Heart. That's one of our family faves. If I had a pound for every time we saw those live, well, I'll have enough for Nando's for sure. Great bunch of guys. We've hung with them backstage at the festival before with the parents and Jesse Dog. Great guys. Good times. Right, coming up next, we're going to 2015 for Little Mix.

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I'm pointing to you watching on Twitch. 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A bit of MTV style. 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

I'm not sure any track's come more iconic than that. Frankie Goes to Hollywood. Right, let's stay in the 80s, 1983, Michael Jackson.

so iconic from 1983. Michael Jackson with Beat It. 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I hope you're enjoying watching these videos. They're all live on twitch.tv/DJPeach. 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Right, I can't go through a whole 2-hour show and not play one of my favourites. Here comes Queen. It's a-

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3: And now, children, it's time for an adventure in music.

Good evening, everybody. Welcome to Monday night. Yes, it's another adventure in music. I've got a wonderful mix of stuff for you tonight. Stuff from the 20th century, some stuff from the 21st, and a great collectible album from 1969.

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Because I've got a wonderful selection of tunes to keep you interested.

Yes, indeed. Good evening, everybody. Welcome to Monday Night. Let's kick off in the 20th century with a little bit of Little Feat. This is Fat Man in the Bathtub.

There you go. That was a bunch called Hello Mamet, and the track was Brown Eyed Woman. That comes from 1969 and is a rather rare US-only album that came out then. I managed to lay my hands on a copy. Very good it is too. And before that was Little Feat, Fat Man in the Bathtub from 1973. Okie-cokie, let's have a little bit of this. This is the Radio Stars.

There you go. That's a band who issued two great albums back in the 1990s that were real fun. You know, great music, but also great lyrics. Yeah, wonderful lyric writing. That was The Crash Test Dummies and God Shuffled His Feet. Marvellous stuff. And Went Harumph. Yeah, great stuff. And before that, the Radio Stars, Johnny Meekon from 1977. Okie dokie, we're going to go back now to the 60s, a classic from the Jimi Hendrix Experience, and then a track that was put together by Manfred Mann purely as a TV ad. And if you wanted a copy of the song, you actually had to write to the tire company and ask them for a copy, and they would send you one, which was something my father did. So... So I actually really like the track. Anyway, that's coming up second. This is the Jimi Hendrix Experience and a little bit of Stone Free.

0: There you go, there's a Man Free Man track you probably haven't heard before. That was Go Radio, Go Michelin. Yes, indeed, from 1971. And before that was the Jimi Hendrix Experience, Stone Free, a wonderful B-side. Great stuff. Okay, I think it's time for a little bit of reggae right now. What do you think, folks?
1: Good idea, Dougie.
0: Okay, this is the original version of Cheerio Baby. It's been covered by lots of people, UB40, The Stones. But this is the original from Eric Donaldson.

Oh, good stuff. That's the Gladiators and Get Ready from 1979. And before that, from 72, Eric Donaldson and the original version of Cheerio Baby. Right, let's have something a little bit more southern. This is the Outlaws and Hurry Sundown.

0: There you go. That was a band called Mahogany, and the track was Best Woman, Best Friend from 1971. And before that was, of course, The Outlaws, Hurry Sundown from 1975. Really good stuff. Okie dokie, let's get a little funky. In fact, let's make it really funky. This is James Brown.
1: What you gonna play now?
2: Bobby, I don't know. But whatsoever I play, it's got to be funky.
1: Yeah.
2: One, two, three, make it funky.

0: It's a bird.
1: It's a plane. No, it's...
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0: Oh, yeah, it is.
3: Yes, indeed it is. And that was Rare Earth and a Hey Big Brother from 1971. And from the same year, we had James Brown and Make It Funky. Okie cokie. This comes from 1976, and I think this is a really underrated artist. I think he recorded some great songs, but he's only really remembered for a couple of minor hit singles. The guy's name was John Miles. He's no longer with us, unfortunately, but he left us some great music, including this. This is The House on the Hill.

There you go. That was a song all about Dennis Nilsson, the famous serial killer, written by my good friends Paul Marahi and Mike Hopkins. Also features my brother Clifford on the drums and me on the bass. That was my old band Snakebite and Killing for Company. And before that, you had John Miles and The House on the Hill. Right, two more. We'll go back to the 60s, I think, and we'll have a local hero. Yes, indeed. These boys all came from Bognor Regis, issued this, their first single in 1964. This is The Untamed.

There you go, a couple of rare singles from the mid-60s there for you. That was The Byrds, and How Can It Be from 1965. That would be the British band The Byrds, featuring Ronnie Wood on guitar, would you believe? And before that was The Untamed, all the way from Bognor Regis, their first single, So Long, from 1964, featuring my mate Terry Slade on the drums.

0: Yes, indeed. Right then, we're going to move on to the sounds from the 21st century now. Not forgetting, of course, that we do have in about an hour's time coming up.
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0: Yes, indeed, and it's a rare one from 1969 that I hope you're going to enjoy. But for now, let's go back to 2007, and this is The Who and Real Good Looking Boy.

There you go. Nice guitarist, wasn't he? That's Chris Poland and something called Salvador from 2010. And before that, from 2007, The Who and Real Good Looking Boy. Okay, here's another band who are better known, I suppose, for their hits in the 70s and 80s. The reformed in the 2000s. This is the Electric Light Orchestra and When I Was a Boy.

There you are. That was the Foles and Mathletics. And that came from 2007. And before that was the Electric Light Orchestra, When I Was a Boy, from 2015. Sounding incredibly like the Beatles, did they not? Right, okay. Let's have a couple of great female guitarists for you now. Kicking off with Sophie Lloyd. This is Made of Wax.

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1: 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That's why it's there. It is there to help your mental health with that particular music. Now, you will find that some areas we're looking for DJs. We're looking for people to play classical music, to play jazz, to play blues, to play reggae, to play folk music. Now, if that's your bag and you'd like to have a go at putting a show together for at least 1 hour every week, and you'd like to have a crack at it, then why not send us an email? If you email us at pj@bognorradiorespect.org, we will be in contact with you, and hopefully we can set you up at home so that you could either broadcast live or pre-record a show for us, which could go out on our station. We have lots of time slots during the week, especially during the day, which we'd love to fill with great music, which hopefully will help your mental health and help the mental health of the people listening. Because that's what this radio station is all about. It's about improving people's mental health through this wonderful thing we call music. Okie dokie, before all that, we had Bonnie Raitt and The Coming Round Is Going Through from 2016. And before that was Sophie Lloyd and Made of Wax from 2017. Two great female guitarists. Great stuff. Right, okay, let's carry on with a bit of this. This is Fat Mate and something called Goo Funk.

There you go, Heavy Feather, and Where Did We Go? Good stuff, rather like that. That's from 2018, and before that was Fat Mate and Goo Funk from 2019. Okie dokie, here's In a Kamozie.

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O manifold are thy works set aright in all the earth. Out of the mouths of babes and sucklings, thou art in strength to still the enemies and the avengers.

There you go, good stuff. That's Dada Wah and something called 72 Nations. And before that was, of course, Inakamozi and Call the Police. This, however, is The Riven.

0: Let me roll.
1: There you go. Good stuff. That was Seal, Let Me Roll from 2010. And now it's time for albums everyone should own. I hope you'll enjoy this final part of the show. It's coming up after this.
2: 3, 2, 1.

And tonight's album is a particularly rare one, to be honest. It's the debut album by the British band Killing Floor. Now, Killing Floor was formed in 1967 under the name of The Loop by guitarist Mick Clark and vocalist and harmonica player Bill Thornycroft. By 1968, The Loop had changed name, and through placing an advert in the Melody Maker, they had recruited Lou Martin on piano, Stuart McDonald on bass, and Baz Smith on drums. They were signed to the small record label Spark Records, and in 1969, their debut album was released. Now, this album is now one of those things that will cost you about 250 quid for a copy, and as crazy as it seems. However, it is available on CD, courtesy of Repertoire Records, and it's really the most suggested way to get a copy. They were also signed to the American label Sire, and the first album is... Well, I suppose it's a blues album at the end of the day, but it's a rocky blues album in the Led Zeppelin kind of style. For me, it's important because I know Mick Clark well. I've known Mick for many, many years, and this is his first full recorded album. Now, the band took their name from the Howlin' Wolf song Killing Floor, and that sort of gives you a basis. Track one is a cover version of the old Willie Dixon song You Need Love, later of course changed by Led Zeppelin into Whole Lot of Love, whereas this is actually You Need Love.

There you go, Killing Floor and Woman You Need Love, track one of Psy One of their debut album, also just called Killing Floor, by the way. The album itself was recorded at Pi Studios, which is a bit strange when you think that one record label is allowing another record label's artist to record in their studios, but this used to happen quite a lot. It's really quite surprising when you think of it. Track two on the album is a song written by McDonald, Thornycroft and Clark. This is Nobody By My Side.

There you go, Nobody by My Side, track two, side one of Killing Floor's debut album. Track three is another song written by McDonald, Thornycroft and Clark. This is Come Home Baby.

Now, during this period, Killing Floor played some great gigs. They did festival gigs alongside the likes of 10 Years After, Jethro Tull, Chicken Shack and The Herd. Also did support tours for Yes and The Nice, as well as backing American blues artist Freddie King and Arthur Big Boy Crudup. It was a busy period, I guess, but it is reflected in their songs. This track is track 4. It's another McDonald, Thornycroft and Clark song. This is Bedtime Blues.

There you go, Bedroom Blues, track 4, side 1 of Killing Floor's debut album. Track 5 is a small little track written by Lou Martin called Sunday Morning.

There you go. That was it. That was Sunday Morning. Yeah, seems really out of character for the rest of the album, but this was 1969, and it was quite normal for that sort of thing to happen on albums. The final track on side one is another McDonald, Thornycroft and Clark song. This is called Try to Understand.

you go, try to understand track 6, side 1. Now side 2 of Killing Floor by Killing Floor kicks off with another McDonald, Thornycroft and Clark song. This is My Mind Can Ride Easy.

There you go, Killing Floor, My Mind Can Ride Easy, track one on side two of their debut album. Now, track two on the album is a very short track, written apparently by McDonald, Thornycroft, Clark, Martin and Smith. I think it's just a very short jam. This is Wet.

There you go. I said it was short, didn't I? That was revisited on their second album as Son of Wet. There you go. Highly original. Anyway, track three on the album is Keep On Walking. This is MacDonald, Thornycroft and Clark song again.

There you go, Keep On Walking. That's track three, side two of Killing Floor's debut album, Killing Floor. Track four is a song written by McDonald, Thornycroft and Clark again. This is Forget It.

0: There you go, Forget It from Killing Floor's debut album. That's track 4 on side 2. Track 5 is another Lou Martin song. This is called Lou's Blues.
1: Don't know about them talk.
2: Well, you want to come down to Wales, where they punch up the bracket every day, you know.
1: But they don't talk like that in Wales, though, do they?
2: Of course they do, you know.
1: Nah, yeah, of course they don't. No, you're joking. Yeah. Know where I've come from, innit, arse? Yeah,
2: yeah,
1: I know as well.
2: Yeah, the middle of it, don't I?
1: Pristine, innit? Yeah, born in Sherwood Forest.
2: Come on, yeah,
1: I don't believe that. But the trouble is it keeps falling out.

There you go, that's Lou Martin's track Lou's Blues, track 5 on side 2 of Killing Floor's debut album. Lou, of course, later went on to play with Rory Gallagher and, you know, obviously showed his blues potential there. Okie dokie, final track on the album is a track called People Change Your Mind. This is written by McDonald, Thornycroft, Clark and Smith and sounds like this.

0: There you go, People Change Your Mind, the final track on Killing Floor's debut album, Killing Floor. I happen to think this is a good representation of British blues in the late 60s, and because of the fact that I know the guitarist, it is an album that I'm quite partial to. But I do think it is an album that everybody should possess. As I say, it is available on CD these days, because an original vinyl copy will cost you about 250 quid in any kind of decent nick. So keep your eyes out for it. If you're at a car boot sale, it's well worth picking up. I'll be back next week, of course, with another 3 hours of great music, including an album that I think everyone should own. Until then,
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I got drive, I don't need a car. Money really all that we fiendin' for. I'm doing things they ain't seen before. Bands ain't dumb, but extreme is all. 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Fall off what? I ain't seen the horse. 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